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It's Greg Karukas and Walking in Time. Tonight's word of wisdom is encourage yourself. It surely would be nice to have somebody providing you with a constant supply of encouragement. Someone you can call and all you get is encouragement. Well, if you get in the habit of encouraging yourself every day, that's exactly what you'll have. You'll have yourself pat yourself on the back every time you complete a task. All day long, think and say positive, good things to yourself. You have the power to choose what those thoughts and words will be. And if you need a positive support, encourage yourself. Don't wait on somebody else to do it. Choose to make those thoughts that you have, those positive thoughts, words of caring, uplifting, encouragement, and make good use of the many opportunities you have each and every day to provide yourself with support and direction. When you catch yourself beating up on yourself, downing yourself, worrying, decide then and there to stop it. That is not helping the situation in one bit. It's not. And maybe you don't get the encouragement your heart longs for from other people, your significant other, husband, wife, boyfriend, girlfriend, your family, at work or at home. So what? Give yourself a few words of real sincere encouragement, because you're still here, so you're not done yet. And when you're feeling down, encourage yourself. And if you need positive encouragement, you can tune into this show, because that's all we've got for you. That's all I've got is Pieces of a Dream. Take a stroll. I'm Jay Lang. It's Lights Out, Hampton Roads, and I have a closing thought later in the hour.

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Okay, closing thoughts on encouraging yourself. Instead of talking about someone who's falling short or has fallen, get in the habit of offering encouragement to those people that you come in contact with. Whenever you get the chance, do that. What goes around comes around. That'll make them more likely to send encouragement your way. In order to receive a blessing, you've got to be a blessing. So on those days and in those moments when you're feeling less than your best and you wish someone would encourage you, make you laugh, and make you feel good, listen, don't hang in that space too long. Just encourage yourself again and again. She's the only smooth jazz vocalist since Sade to have multiple number ones on Billboard magazine's smooth jazz chart. 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Music in me. Lindsay Webster, live in concert. Saturday night, June 13th, 8 p.m. at the Attics Theater, 1010 Church Street in downtown Norfolk. 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

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So get comfortable and feel the music. 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

Smooth 88.1 WHOV, where jazz lives. Tonight, we're honoring Peabo Bryson. My friend had a health emergency this past weekend, so keep his family in your prayers. Started off the set with I'm So Into You. Let the feeling flow in this set. And a love like yours and mine. Doesn't take a lot to be romantic. Just effort. Communication. Being able to block off technology, your cell phone, and the problems of the day. To just really care about one another. See, I'm a hopeless romantic. I like chick flicks. I like romance movies. I like movies that have profound words and phrases in them that add to me and something I can take on. You need to take time and really talk to each other, touch each other, listen to each other, plan things with each other. These things keep the door of romance open. And as we continue to pay tribute to Peabo Bryson, in this next set I've got another Peabo Bryson cut, two more actually, that made him famous, starting with this one. It's Lights Out, Hampton Roads.

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0: jazz lives. Keep Peabo Bryson's family in your prayers. Peabo, feel the fire. Big song for him. And in that last set, we don't have to talk about love. And tonight I celebrate my love for you with Roberta Flack. His catalog is much too large. Going to close out with his first hit record at the end of the hour. But thank you for listening wherever you are. If you have not joined our Lights Out Hampton Roads Facebook family, do so. Lights Out Hampton Roads on Facebook. I'm Jay Lang, and I'll be back with more Lights Out and a closing song featured artist tonight, Peabo Bryson, in a moment.
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1: 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Mark your calendar and enjoy some down-home southern cooking for a worthy cause. The Men's Ministry of St. Cyprian's Episcopal Church, 1242 West Queen Street in Hampton, is having the big down-home fish fry. 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The date is Saturday, June 13th from noon to 5 p.m. at St. Cyprian's Episcopal Church, 1242 West Queen Street in Hampton. 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
5: 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I wanted to talk to you today about one simple piece of advice. Go see your doctor. Stop messing around before you actually get ill. One of the things that breaks my heart that I'm seeing on a regular basis is people waiting until the last minute. They live their life. They don't go to the doctor. And I understand it can be unnerving going to see a medical professional. You're scared what they might say. But I think you should take into account what they might say if you wait too long. Don't ignore if there's a family history of hypertension. Don't ignore it if there's a diabetic history in the family. You got to make sure you're getting yourself evaluated. I'm tired of seeing our people die early because they just trifling. They don't want to go in. They got every excuse in the world, and it just is not going to help you. When you are on the receiving end of seeing people come in with blood pressures through the roof, or their diabetes is way out of control, or they already have cancer, or you see them with a heart attack, or chronic kidney disease, and you know if they had just come in earlier, you could have helped them. I can't tell you how much that troubles my heart. So I am imploring everyone, go see your doctor. Stop messing around before something that you can't reverse happens. Stay blessed. Know God loves you, and so do I.
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forgive people. Yeah, that's something you don't want to hear when you're mad at somebody. But forgive them. Seriously, I talked about this on Sunday morning. Personally, I forgive people for me. It doesn't mean that I accept their behavior or trust them again. 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It means I forgive them for me, not for them, so I can let go and move on with my life, not have to worry about them. Not worrying about them again. Do it for you, not for them. It's Diana Krall. Love Letters. I'm Jay Lang. It's Lights Out, Hampton Roads.

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Everyone in Hayes, Virginia, thanks for listening. Fort Myers, Florida, Atlanta, Alpharetta, Georgia, Akron, Ohio, Lynn Haven Mall area, Virginia Beach, Norview, Seaford, everyone at the Boardwalk Hotel on Virginia Beach, thanks for your hospitality this past weekend. And those of you visiting, thanks for tuning in. And you can take us back home with you via iHeartRadio. 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Got more lights out in a moment.

0: does it. Like the Isley Brothers, El DeBarge, Marion Meadows, and Alex Bouillon. 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

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Right, that those concerts is 3 days, Friday, Saturday, and Sunday, 26th, 27th, and 28th. Just go to WHOV.org to enter to win now. We lost a Commodore this weekend. Bass player, Ronald Lapreed. And here's a song that brings back some memories, at least for me. Man, I remember them Slow Dragon at those parties back in the day. Just to be close to you. It's Lights Out, Hampton Road.

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0: Hold on to that feeling. 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

0: hold on to that feeling. 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
4: Worrying is simply playing the enemy's lies over and over again in our mind. Worry is just the opposite of faith. Faith is what pleases God. Faith is what causes God to work in our lives. But when we worry, we are literally tying the hands of Almighty God.
0: Do you have the mindset to be blessed? You have to decide to be blessed.
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Smooth 88.1 WHOV. It is the essence of HU, and this is the Gospel Express with TKO. Terrence J and Kimberly J on air this morning, coming to you guys bright and early. And I have to introduce the one, the only, the lady that says she sniffed all the ink from

0: Yeah.
1: Hey, listen. We had that conversation about snitching the ink. And on that, of course, Kimberly J tried to, you know, youth shame me and tell me I was too young. So I ended up calling my dad, and he did say that he do remember the papers being hot. Now, my mom said they never sniffed the ink. My dad said he remembered the printer, but he said we never sniffed the ink.
0: They were the Ditto machines. They didn't even call them. They were called Ditto machines.
1: He did. That's what he said. They were Ditto machines. And he said, but we didn't. He said the papers were warm, but we didn't sniff the ink. So
0: like, literally hot off the press. That's what
1: Hot off the press. Right. Exactly.
0: But then I had to. After we had our conversation, I couldn't let it go. So I hit my siblings up. Right. Mm-hmm. One said no. I'm like, how we go to the same school? And then the other one, who didn't grow up with us, the other one was like, immediately you sniff your paper. Like, that's the one. And then one said, well, you put your name and date in the top. I said, I wasn't expecting that one to get it right anyway. So I said, you know what?
1: Listen, isn't that funny? Well, you be knowing people's responses before, and then when they don't know something or don't identify with something, you be like, I knew you

0: at Ridgemont High. There is the ink, and gave all the history behind all of the blah, blah, blah, blah, blah, blah, blah.
1: Okay.
0: And that's what I forwarded to you, because I didn't want you to think I was...
1: Let me guess, the sister that said that they put the name on the top, that was the one that made the best grades out of all of y'all, right?
0: No.
1: Okay. I thought that was the studious one.
0: I mean, because see, then you're going to try to have me.
1: It must be you, Kimber. Hey, it must be you. Hey, it must have been you.
0: Y'all should have been sniffing that ink. No, my brother said, he said, that's how I got them extra good grades. He said, sniffing that ink. You get a little buzz and you take them tests. You're good.
1: Wow. You know what? With that being said, let's do our prayer so we can get into this show. Listen, Lord, thank you so much for watching over us, covering us. Thank you so much for being our guiding light. Thank you for all of your protection for us, our family, and everybody that is connected through us. Thank you for this show. Thank you for the ability to get on here and highlight the greatness and the goodness of you. In Jesus' name, amen.
0: Amen.
1: You ready, Kimberly J?
0: Let's get it.
1: All right, let's go. 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It is the essence of HU.

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Your

Nobody gets an easy ride. We all have a cross to bear. But there's wisdom in the fire, and every moment is an opportunity. Embrace the journey.

0: But you gotta praise him, cause he's gonna do it. Some water. Then I want somebody to say, if you praise him, it'll make room for you. Let me see you do it then. Y'all too quiet in here. After coming out of a pandemic and you ain't got nothing to still say, I will bless the Lord at all times. And it's praise. Tell them what your praise gonna do. It's gonna continually. After I come out, I'm still gonna be praising him. Even while I'm in it, I'm gonna be praising him. Because the more you praise him, the more he'll bless. The more you praise him, the more he'll come. Come on, clap your hands and praise him.
1: Smooth 88.1 WHOV. It is the essence of HU, and this is the Gospel Express with TKO. Terrence J. and Kimberly J. on air this morning, getting ready to do our shout outs. So, you know, we shout out each and every morning, and we're just shouting out the different cities from where you guys are listening from, because we have a big map and we're always checking out to see where you guys are coming in. So I got to give a big shout out, starting out to my hometown, Dallas, Texas, everybody in the Hampton Roads area, the seven cities. Y'all know what it is. The DMV is in the building always. Buffalo, New York. Toronto is still kicking it live with us. All my people in Chicago, Miami, Houston, Tallahassee, Florida, Los Angeles, California, and Seattle, Washington. Man, we see you guys. Thank you so much for getting up early with us each and every morning, because you don't have to. So we just want to say thank you for that, because you are using your free will to join us each and every morning. So thank you so much. So make sure you keep tuning in to the Gospel Express with TKO. Although I'm flying solo this morning, but it still is TKO. Shout out Kimberly J right here on Smooth 88.1 WHOV. It is the essence of HU.
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0: Smooth 88.1 WHOV. It is the essence of HU, and this is the Gospel Express with TKO. Terrence J and Kimberly J on here to be able to have conversations with Kimberly J. So, Kimberly J, what you got?
1: Okay, I guess I'm going to leave.

0: But you can raise 3 kids, in my example, in the same household, and you can yield different results when they get into the world. Would you agree? Mm-hmm.
1: Okay. Absolutely.
0: All right. So the example that I want to focus on is, I'm going to focus on the boys right now.
1: Okay.
0: But

0: approach that as the father of a young lady if her boyfriend did that with her?
1: Walked ahead of her
0: made her feel some kind of way because he does not get the door. Walks ahead of her, or I'm heavy on the walking ahead of her because that's what our topic was.
1: Okay. Well, I'll tell you what. What we'll do is we'll come back and we'll have that conversation. I'll give you my opinion right here on Smooth 88.1 WHOV. It is the essence of HU.

0: Smooth 88.1 WHOV. It is the essence of HU, and this is the Gospel Express with TKO. Terrence J and Kimberly J on air, getting ready for our birthday shout outs. And y'all know TKO is always ready to celebrate your birthday. So, Kimberly J, who's on your list?
1: So happy birthday to Darren Kerr, Richie Rags, Mildred Carter, Angela Good, Reginald Barnes, Naima Brown. Shout out to my girl Naima, LJ Brown, beautiful wife, is Keisha Brown. And tell my girl I said hey. Also our dog sitter Renee Talton and my girl Keisha Waits down in the DMV. She's in the ATL. Happy birthday, everybody.
0: All right, I got a happy birthday to Benjamin B. We got my guy Brandon Burton, along with Shaniqua Reed, Arnie Mosley, happy birthday to you, and Marion Hollis. Happy birthday to each and every one of you guys. That's my list today. And happy birthday to each and every one of you guys. We do appreciate you checking out the Gospel Express right here on Smooth 88.1 WHOV. It is the essence of HU.
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2: 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I'm Dr. Keith Newby, Market Director for Community Health Improvement and Engagement with Boss, of course, Mercy Health, and practicing cardiologist. So I want to talk to you today about the benefits of exercise, and that's protecting your health. Regular physical activity not only increases your day-to-day vitality, but also helps prevent the kinds of illnesses that drain your energy over time. Strong evidence from thousands of studies shows that regular exercise delivers a wide range of benefits, to include reducing your risk of heart disease, such as stroke, high blood pressure, high cholesterol, lowering blood sugar levels, and reducing your risk of type 2 diabetes, reducing the risk of certain cancers, including breast and colon cancers, easing mild to moderate depression, reducing your risk for osteoporosis, helping to ease low back pain, and that's kind of odd because you would think not, but it really does, relieving arthritis pain, and expanding a limited range of motion, helping maintain muscle mass and prevent falls. There are others, but I'm going to stop there. So the bottom line is move more, feel more energetic. So stop tripping. Get out there. Do what you're supposed to do. Get your lazy tail out and make sure you do things that are necessary for your short and long-term health. Peace.
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2: Hi, I'm Dr. Gerard Ruff, pastor at Cornerstone Worship Center in Hampton, Virginia. And welcome to Think on These Things. The Bible says in Philippians 1 and 6, He who began a good work in us shall perfect that work until the day of Jesus Christ. You know, one of the things I love about the Christian experience is that it's a day-to-day journey. You know, God understands exactly every one of our proclivities, all of our nuances, our pet peeves, our fears, and our strengths. And we should all be encouraged because the Bible says it's the work that He begun. I know many of us held back in the beginning because we thought we were trying to work out something ourselves. The Bible does say work out your own salvation with fear and trembling, but it doesn't say that God's not going to help you. And it's a beautiful thing to know that God is going to finish the work that He began in you. So every day, continue to climb higher and go further in your love, your trust, and in faith in God. You know, today, every one of us can look forward to a bright and successful future. Remember, think on these things.

0: Smooth 88.1 WHOV. It is the essence of HU, and this is the Gospel Express with TKO. Terrence J and Kimberly J back here with more conversations. We were having a question that Kimberly J was presenting earlier about when do, what do you say, Kimberly J, when do we, how do we teach the boys? Or
1: right, like I have three kids raised under the same roof, taught the same lesson, but they go out into the world and some, they tend to do their own thing. But the one thing that seems to be consistent with my twin boys is they don't walk beside their ladies, and they know better. So they walk ahead of one of them is engaged, of his fiance, and she's like, you know, it bothers me because he's walking so far ahead, and now other people also notice that he does that. When she's like, I know he knows better because he sees, he knows. And I, you know, I could explain it all day, but I want to hear what your perspective is.
0: Okay, well, I think it's a lot of different angles to that. Now, I don't, the specific question is basically you're saying, what do you do, or how do you teach them, or
1: what do you attribute that to? Like, why would, how, because what is in his mind that, because he tries to justify, he's like, well, we're just walking. No, you were taught. You even did it with me.
0: Well, okay, so, all right, so you said the justification part of it. So here's also another thing. Do you know why men were supposed to walk on the outside?
1: I thought it was as a courtesy, because, like, when trucks and things and back in the day would go by, water would splash and it would hit him versus the lady. And I don't know, but I know that was etiquette.
0: So the etiquette, you know, if a car were to jump the curb, or if it would come over, the guy would be in front, if it would have splashed the water and things like that. But there's also something else.
1: Okay.
0: And for another type of lifestyle, when, let's just say, when people are selling their bodies, the guys who are working with the ladies, the guy walks on the inside because he's letting the world know that the girl is open for any cars or passerbyers to come out.
1: Okay, I see.
0: Exactly.
1: Okay.
0: You know what I'm saying? So there's another connotation to that, that sometimes you have to, sometimes you can't talk to people in the old school days, oh, the water splash on the kid. Sometimes you got to let them know, hey, man, you're really showing that your woman is open for somebody else to be able to come and take, because that's how the, you know, the people
1: that
0: work that type of nightlife,
1: right,
0: that's what they do, right? And so I think a lot of times when you talk to young boys and they are kind of filling themselves out, trying to figure out this thing, yes, they saw it, they heard it.
1: They even did it for their own mom,
0: but sometimes they get to a point to where it's like, okay, how do I operate this in my life? And I want to come back and talk even more about some of those processes and procedures when we come back here. You guys stay tuned right here to the Gospel Express on Smooth 88.1 WHOV. It is the essence of HU.

I know I never would have made it. I don't think they gon' believe me. I know the devil really hated the day I let the spirit lead me. See, back then I was hungry. Satan found a way to feed me. I made changes for the best and for the people.

0: smooth 88.1 WHOV. It is the essence of HU, and this is the Gospel Express with TKO. And it is time for my favorite segment of the day, which is the Word of the Day by Kimberly J. So, Kimberly J, what's the word?
1: All right, here's your word of the day. I speak to those who have considered reaching out to someone that you want to get to know. Do not put it off any longer. I am urging you to make that connection, which will be good for you and for them. And that comes from Colossians 3:17. And whatever you do in word or deed, do in the name of the Lord Jesus, giving thanks to God the Father through him. I stand on that and I agree with that wholeheartedly.
0: I really do.
1: I recently told this young lady, it wasn't like a hookup or a love connection, nothing like that. And it was in business. And I said, I got to tell you, because she and I go to church together, but we also do business together. And I told her, in my spirit, there's a guy in my class. I feel like you two need to connect. I said, no, I can't tell you why. I don't know why, but I feel like you two need to connect. And she, when I explained what he does and that he feeds people that are homeless, not just homeless, but need food, and he does it for free. She was like, oh my goodness, we really do need to connect. And she was like, oh my gosh, there's so much. Come to find out, they both have international relationships that help, both of their foundations help people in other countries. Mm-hmm. And I was like, listen, I wasn't even digging that deep. I just kept saying, why does the Lord keep telling me that they need to connect? This wasn't about Kim. This was about them connecting. So don't delay. When God says to connect with someone, connect. And we've tried two times, and we're going to try a third time this time, not just by phone, because we've been playing phone tag, getting each other, them on the phone. But we're going to meet. We're just going to meet. And I'm going to just sit back and see what the Lord does. And I'm going to let y'all know what happens, because he has not let me let that go. So whether it's you being intentional or you being obedient to someone else, or being obedient because God's word says if there's someone you've been looking to meet, there is a connection he has. He is lining something up for you. So don't miss your opportunity.
0: Do not miss your opportunity. I love it. Hey, guys, stay tuned right here. You got to get the Word of the Day every day by Kimberly J of the Gospel Express right here on Smooth 88.1 WHOV. It is the essence of HU.
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Come on, choir. Let's encourage them out there. Let's tell them that the blessing of Abraham is on their life. Oh, my brothers and sisters, because you are in Christ, you are Abraham's heir, and you have an inheritance on

0: 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It is the essence of HU, and this is the Gospel Express with TKO. Terrence J. and Kimberly J. on air, coming to you live this morning, and we're having a great conversation and really talking about just raising kids in a household, but each one of those are going a different way, and probably sometimes off of what you taught. And we were just talking about from the man perspective. So I think every relationship is different. Yes, I do think it, if you guys were listening earlier about, you know, the man walking on a certain side of the street or opening the door,
1: or sitting facing the door,
0: you know, and I think those are things that we try to instill in our young men to be able to do when they are with their ladies, to be able, you know, and I know everybody does something different. I had a buddy of mine tell me he always gets the door for his woman going into a building because he said, I walk in first. He will not allow his woman to walk into a building first because his mind, if there is danger in there, I don't want to send my woman in. So I go in first ahead of her just in case something is happening at the door. He has, whatever his process is, it's not a disrespect thing of him being in front of her. He said, I just want to open the door and send her into something, and it could be something inside I can't see. So I know everybody does something different. Now, as far as walking like ahead, and it's funny because my wife walks ahead of me. Like, I mean, sometimes like a lot of paces, she walks faster.
1: I think you're testing me. You want to see if I'm going to say, I see why. No, I'm kidding. I'm just kidding.
0: No.
1: I said it anyway, didn't I?
0: Yeah, you did say it anyway. But you know, sometimes like, you know, I'm just walking and she's like, are you walking so slow? I was like, man, this is my pace. And she just won't slow down. It's just how she walks. And there are times where, you know, where we are, if we're going on like leisure walks, you know, at the channel, like, hey, slow down a little bit. Like, just where are you going? And, oh, I just walk fast. And I was like, how often do we rely on this is just what I do versus the adaptation to be able to, you know, fit each other into that mindset? Right. And so I don't know if your son naturally just walks fast and he's like, why should I slow down? This is how I walk. I don't know if that's the case, but.
1: Well, he does think like that. And then here's where you and I, when we were off air, where I was like, absolutely, because now you're giving me excuses. And that's all I hear from him, right? I'm hearing, and I, you know, I say excuses are tools of incompetence. You know better, do better. Is it really going to hurt you to slow your pace down that much just to walk with her and be her protector? Is it? And then you gave me a slightly different spin of, you know, you had another perception. I'll let you give your own perception. You can explain that.
0: Well, because I was, you know,
1: like,
0: what?
1: That sounded like an excuse to me. You were taught, you know better. And it's a proper etiquette. It's protocol.
0: I'll give it to you. You guys stay tuned. We'll be right back here on Smooth 88.1 WHOV. It is the essence of HU.

don't care what you're going through. Feels like you're down for the last count. It ain't over. Feels like you cried your last tear. Not over. Not over. Not over. Not over. God has the final say. God has the final say. God has the final say. They said you

0: 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At home, at work, or in your car, you're aboard the Gospel Express, 88.1 WHOV.
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4: 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This is the essence of HU. And Kimberly J is giving me a face.
5: Listen, we got to hurry up. Let's keep going. Keep going.
4: All right. Listen, we back here on the Gospel Express. So Kimberly J, and we were talking about, you said I had a difference of opinion. No, what I'm saying is,
5: you told me you had a different perspective earlier.
4: Well, sometimes, and everything is not all and everything is not every.
5: Sometimes, I'll clean it up now. Say it.
4: Uh-huh. Sometimes when men do a certain thing to be that protector, get that door, walk on a certain side, there's a constant fight sometimes with you not being in position. There's also responsibility.
5: You meaning women?
4: The women. There's also responsibility of the woman to be in position. A friend of mine said, you know, he walked up to a door. He was going to open the door. Him and his lady was walking up to the door, and she was in the way of him opening the door. But she was looking at him like, are you going to get the door? He said, are you going to get in position for me to get in the door? He said, I can't do it. Also, if you're walking on the outside, like, there's sometimes micro challenges that you don't even recognize. Like, yo, why did you go walk on the outside of the street? If you know I'm supposed to be there and I get on that side, and next time we go, you jump on that side, get on that side. You know what? I'm not going to keep fighting you for this position because, yes, I am the leader. But good Lord, every time, and I know that's a small thing, but that leads to other things. Why are you challenging me for this position is how we start to look at it. Well, don't worry about it. Breakfast is yours. I heard your phone. Let's go. Breakfast is yours.
5: That was the Lord saying, Kim, step in and go on straighten this
4: go
5: out.
4: Go for it.
5: Too.
4: Yes,
5: okay.
4: Straighten it out, Kim.
5: I am, because I do believe young ladies need to, I think there's a teaching lesson there too. They need to, but I also think it's okay for it. Like I told my sons, it's okay for you to say, it's my job to get your door. And sometimes ladies need to be taught that, because maybe that wasn't instilled in them. I don't know what their upbringing was. My daughter knows to stand back and demand the respect.
4: She knew how to get into position.
5: So I don't look at it as getting it into position all the time, because I have been in a place where I used to allow people to I get the door and they come in right behind me. And then I have someone, it's really my husband. Anyway, he's the one that forced me to, as you call it, get into position. And he would remind me, and I was like, you know what? I got so used to being the one instead of waiting. And I was like, dudes just aren't, in my mind, they're just not how they used to be, instead of looking at it as maybe a sign.
4: Give it to Jay. You know, when we come back tomorrow, I love when you just said something, and I got used to. I love that topic. But we're going to pick this up tomorrow, Kimberly J.
5: So we are.
4: I hope this has been a great conversation, a great show for everybody, but we'll be back tomorrow.
5: If the Lord says the same.
4: And we trust that he will. And this has been a Terrence J.
5: Kimberly J.
4: Production.

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0: Life can change in an instant. A car accident, an injury, a single moment that leaves you hurting and uncertain about tomorrow. 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
4: 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I'm Dr. Keith Newby. I'm the president of James E. Newby Jr. MD Foundation, cardiologist and market director for community health improvement with Bon Secours Mercy Health. So, I want to talk to you about an article I read that I think may be of interest. People with lipoprotein A gene variant may benefit from daily aspirin. So this is research we're currently watching. An inexpensive blood test may help clarify who might benefit from a daily low-dose aspirin, according to new research findings. Aspirin is no longer advisable for preventing a first heart attack because the benefits, which are fewer heart attacks, are offset by the risks, more cases of serious gastrointestinal bleeding. However, people with a gene variant that causes high levels of lipoprotein A, that's a fatty particle similar to LDL cholesterol, have a much higher risk of heart disease than people without the variant. When people with the variant take low-dose daily aspirin, however, their risk of heart attacks and related problems drops down to the level of people without the variant, according to three clinical studies involving a total of nearly 45,000 people. The so-called genetic aspirin test, which identifies the lipo A variant, is commercially available for between $25 and $50. This one-time test could be a helpful tool for guiding low-dose aspirin use. So keep that in mind.
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jazz vocalist since Sade to have multiple number ones on Billboard magazine's smooth jazz charts. 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Lindsay Webster live in concert. 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

0: this Saturday night, June 13th at 8 p.m., The Voice, the stories, and the music will mesmerize you and take you on a musical journey you'll never forget. 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
3: 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Now, I want to talk to you today about something very, very important. Now, you guys that know me know how I feel about my weed smokers out there. So I found an article I thought you would find very interesting. And the title of this article is Marijuana Linked to Double Risk of Cardiovascular Death. So using marijuana daily or occasionally might not seem dangerous, especially now that it's commonly used for medicinal and recreational purposes, but increasing evidence suggests that the drug is bad for your heart and longevity. The latest research, which is an analysis published online June 17th of this year by the journal Heart, suggests that cannabis use doubles the risk of dying early from cardiovascular disease. Scientists pooled the data from 24 recent studies from around the world involving about 200 million people ages 19 to 59. Compared with people who didn't use cannabis, people who did had a 29% higher risk for sudden heart attacks or angina, a 20% higher risk for stroke, and twice the risk of premature death from cardiovascular disease. So I know a lot of people think that you puff this stuff, it's no big deal, and they say, well, it's not cigarettes, but I'm telling you, it can take you away from here. I saw somebody in the emergency room recently who had a heart attack, and all they do is smoke weed. So I have seen it in real time. So I'm telling you, stop messing around, leave that crap alone, stay healthy. Love you guys. Peace.
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1: Kevin the Moose Anderson right alongside that gentleman.
0: Hope you folks are doing well out there. Everything is beautiful in here. We're having a good time.
1: We're broadcasting live from hip hop producer and our good friend Bink Studio. Likes to call it Humble Monster Studios.
0: I like it. I like it. I love it.
1: Volume 94 kicked off with the doctor himself, Dr. Donald Byrd. Mm-hmm. On with Till Morning. Great tune right here.
0: I like that one a lot.
1: Mizell Brothers.
0: Yeah. The Mizell Brothers, you're talking about top-notch production.
1: Yeah, they were able to infuse a lot of the modern sounds into Dr. Byrd's music in the 70s.
0: Mm-hmm. Certainly did. It was really a good pairing, great combination for them. They really produced a lot of great hit songs there.
1: Following that Dr. Byrd tune was Inner Shade and Four Corners.
0: I love the intro with the piano, the breakdown with the drums, and then the bass just kind of comes back in. It's just strings all around. It's really a cool song. I'm loving it.
1: Hey. We're in the middle of season number 9, and we're broadcasting live from Humble Monster Studios. That's the studio of my man Bink Dawg, hip-hop producer extraordinaire, The Lost Boys, Jay-Z, Mary.

0: 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Call 757-727-5408. That's 757-727-5408.
1: It's a jazz, lounge music, funk, and a little jazz fusion. It's the fourth stream of jazz, only on the World Famous Lessons in Jazz series.

0: 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It's volume 94.
1: Hope y'all are enjoying this one. I know we are enjoying it in here. Broadcasting live from Humble Monster Studios. Thanks, Bank. We really appreciate all the hospitality.
0: No doubt about that. Great set right here, Liz. Maceo and all the King's men.
1: Mm-hmm.
0: Got everything jumping. Better have.
1: Funky cut right here, buddy.
0: You hear that JB, but then you hear those horns.
1: Mm-hmm. Maceo Parker, just an outstanding saxophone player. I have loved him from the very first moment that I was able to identify him and know it was him. Every time I heard JB say Maceo, I got excited.
0: Speaking of JB, George Duke paid tribute to him next with his cover of Ain't It Funky Now
1: on
0: the Face the Music album.
1: Mm-hmm. This is a cool reshaping of the JB classic. He really smoothed it out but kept it funky, man. I love George Duke.
0: Right here in the middle, Graham Central Station, The Jam from Ain't No Bout a Doubt It album, 1975. I'm glad you brought this to the table, Wes.
1: Oh, man. Larry Graham, one of the best bass players out there, man. I'm sure he studied Mr. James Jameson's stylings early on in his career when he was at Motown. But Larry brought a different energy to bass playing altogether and took it to a new level. I know Marcus Miller is a big fan of Mr. Larry Graham's. There are a lot of bassists out there that really respect what he has been able to do. Prince is another person that has really been a big adamant supporter and fan of Larry Graham. You put on this record and you have no choice but to get up and jam. And that's why we had to bring it to your doorstep. Following Graham Central Station, we heard from Kool & the Gang with Soul Vibrations. I like the song, Moose.
0: Yeah. Glad it was able to find me.
1: You found this while you were on special assignment, right?
0: Exactly. Exactly. Up in Richmond, Virginia, one of my neighbors, Net the Cat House.
1: Okay.
0: But the records just were in massive amounts.
1: I can dig on that. That's always a good situation to fall into. Rounding out the set, we heard from the Avila Brothers for the Rude Soundsational 2005 CD. The song's called Give the Horn Some. These guys are signed to Terry Lewis and Jimmy Jam's label, Flight Time. This song right here is a cool jam, man. The horns get the solo. Got the top box in the mix. I mean, it's just cool.
0: Great pick right there for this volume 94. It's all about this season number 9.
1: Mm-hmm.
0: Broadcasting from Humble Monster Studios. My man, Bink Dawg. Don't touch that dial. We got another set. Some oldies but goodies splash with some of that new remix material that you love us for.
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0: Volume 100 countdown. Like that, Wiz. I like that. Great 4-song set here. Everything kicked off with Mr. Johnny Hammond from his 74 breakout album, the title tune.
1: It's like a foot stomping funky groove, man. That organ just keeps it going. It's beautiful.
0: The power of the Hammond B3. Following that Johnny Hammond tune was For Hero featuring Kareen Anderson, Morning Child from the Play With The Changes album, which came out in 2007. Great new age lounge material right there.
1: Definitely a grand sound, and love the string arrangements in the music. And this is a little different from what I'm used to hearing from For Hero, but I love the fact that they are so diverse and they really tried to go in different directions with the music.
0: Funk Incorporated was up next. The Cool is back from their Funk Incorporated album, which came out in 1971.
1: This is a classic guitar lick here.
0: Yeah, that organ in there as well.
1: No doubt about that. You got to get up and dance on this one. Can't sit still. I know I can't.
0: Last but not least, with some remix material, courtesy of Mr. Daniel Y, was Miss Nina Simone, I Can't See Nobody.
1: I like the blend that David Y did with this one. I really love the drum track on it, man. He really, really funked it up on that one, man. It's really cool.
0: It's tunes like this, Wiz, that get a lot of the mature listeners of Lessons in Jazz. I'm talking about people in their 60s and their 70s to really connect and identify with us. Old vocals, Miss Nina Simone, something they're familiar with, but it's that new age sound that's, you know, splashed over her vocals.
1: Word Up is the 4th stream of jazz, and it lives right here on MD Illegal Rap Radio. We've got some more for you. Don't go anywhere. 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

0: the futuristic sounds of jazz, the fourth stream of jazz right here on MD Illegal Rap Radio. 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
1: Montez the Wiz Martin right there.
0: Kevin the Moose Anderson right over to the left of me. We're having a good time.
1: Nice three-song set to close out this volume 94.
0: Hope y'all are enjoying the show. This has been unique.
1: This season number 9, Wiz, our listeners will get to observe and witness a serious musical evolution in a lot of these songs that we're playing, and just how this four stream of jazz is coming together all so beautifully.
0: No doubt about it. We've got a lot of different artists from different walks of the earth and life. We want to show y'all that, hey, there's so much good music out here. I know it may be a little overwhelmed, but we're going to try to filter it out for you so we can give you some of this new music that's really groundbreaking. We started things off with Sunday Compy from DJ Day. I like this one, Moose. This was a good pick.
1: Yeah, West Coast DJ Al Bidums put me up on him. Great vibe right here. And once again, Wiz, I see us heading towards that lounge.
0: Mm-hmm.
1: What we would call the Regal Beagle Center.
0: Right, no doubt about that. Following Sunday Compy, we heard from Baby Charles from the self-titled 2008 release, Treading Water. I like this song, Moose.
1: Great vocals, man.
0: Yeah,
1: great vocals,
0: yeah,
1: right?
0: Definitely.
1: Yeah, some of that new age material rounding out the set. Bonobo, El Toro, the 2010 Black Sands album. Great pick, Wiz. Mm-hmm. Great pick.
0: Thank you, sir. Mr. Bonobo, out of Britain, doing his thing and holding it down. This Black Sands album has really got some cool material on it. Pick it up. It's available on iTunes. You can find it in any of your record stores out there. So go out and check out Bonobo. And he's touring right now, too. So see if he's coming to your town near you. You'll like it. Keep it locked right where you got it. Season 9 moves on again, 6 volumes away from volume 100, people. It's going to be a special show. You don't want to miss that one. Follow us on Twitter. That's at WFLJS. Again, that's at WFLJS.
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1: It's time to let go of today's worries, trouble, and its hold on you. 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Just relax, exhale, and let the music flow through you. I'm Jay Lang. From now till midnight, turn the lights down low and let the music take control. This is Lights Out, Hampton.

WHOV, where jazz lives. Good evening. I'm Jay Lang, and I've got my candle burning on my left and my favorite beverage on my right. And you right where you promised you'd be, right here with me. So from now until midnight, wherever you're listening around the world via iHeartRadio, Google Chrome, or Alexa, forget about your cares. Forget about your worries. Forget about the things that happened today that weren't necessarily in your favor. And let the music take you wherever you want to go. But know this, worries can't survive here. So from now until midnight, as Jamie Foxx said in Ray, baby, it's gonna do what it do. From now until midnight, it's lights out, Hampton Roads.

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0: Smooth 88.1 WHOV, where jazz lives. Next Saturday night, not this Saturday, but next Saturday is the night, the final night of the Church Street Jazz Series 2026 season, with my sister Lindsay Webster on stage with the band. And no matter how many times you've seen her, she can't do all of her songs, so it's always something different when she shows up. She'll be at the Addicts Theater, 1010 Church Street in downtown Norfolk. That's next Saturday, June 13th. 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So, continue to keep People Bryson's family in your prayers. I've got words of wisdom. I've got romantic recipes and more coming your way in a moment.
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0: Summertime means outdoor fun, good music, sun, hanging out in the parks, festivals, family cookouts, and a good old back-in-the-day fish fry. Yes, I said a fish fry. When's the last time you've been to one? Mark your calendar and enjoy some down-home southern cooking for a worthy cause. The Men's Ministry of St. Cyprian's Episcopal Church, 1242 West Queen Street in Hampton, is having the big down-home fish fry. Saturday, June 13th from noon to 5 p.m. Everybody you're listening to Soul Street are invited to come purchase a meal that won't hurt your wallet. Enjoy hot fried fish, potato salad, delicious green beans, home-cooked cornbread, desserts, and cake. And we've even got hot dogs and fries for the kids. You can get a meal on the spot or pre-order your meal now by calling 757-723-8253. And just come over and pick it up. The date is Saturday, June 13th from noon to 5 p.m. at St. Cyprian's Episcopal Church, 1242 West Queen Street in Hampton. Come on by while you're jamming to Soul Street. For more information, call 757-723-8253.
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